0: I pull up, like, how you pull up, baby? How you pull up? How you pull up? 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

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Yeah. 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She say, do you love me? 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

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Que hola, gata. Que hola, omega. And this is how we gonna do it. 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

radio soaking wet. 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What's up? It's me, that's mine.

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Headphones on, I hit play, all things change in the blink of an eye. Charlie calls from a photo set, living that life is romantic, right?

It was just two lovers sitting in the car, listening to Blonde, falling for each other. Pink and orange skies, feeling super childish. No Donald Glover. Missed call from my mother.

we were just two lovers. 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She got solar power. 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

0: Mr. 305, Flo Rida and Lunch Money. 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

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I heard you moved to Austin, got an apartment and settled down. And every once in a while, I start texting, write a paragraph, but then I delete the message. Think about you like a